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It's Stacy, and Louder Than Life is back in Louisville this September. So almost 200 bands over 4 days, and we can get you in for the entire weekend. It's quite the hookup. 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
1: Off the Fallen record. Good evening. It's Stacey with you. And the new Evanescence, it's due out on June 5th, called Sanctuary. In my head, I started doubting it because it sounds like Sanctuary was too Evanescency of a word. But it is. That's what it's called. Early.

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It's Stacy, and if you're a Killers fan, gotta wait till 2027. Brandon Flowers said, my best guess is that in 2027, you will get the best Killers record. And Brandon Flowers himself has a year of solo work ahead of him.

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1: It's Stacy. Thanks for hanging out. So I'm coming up on, it'll be 6 years married for us this June. And my wedding processional song, I guess I don't know what any of these song titles were until I Googled them. But I walked down the aisle to Pure Imagination, Buckethead style. And then the recessional song right after we get married, and Mr. and Mrs., it was Bulls on Parade.

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It's Stacey, and Louder Than Life is back in Louisville this September. So almost 200 bands over 4 days, and we can get you in for the entire weekend. It's quite the hookup. Sign up for weekend passes now. 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

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It's Stacy and America's Most Hated Foods. You got strong opinions on food? Of course you do. You're American. And, well, you would think that a lot of healthy stuff tops this list, but way at the top, anchovies. Liver was in second place, followed by sardines. It's tiny fish, not doing too well with the Americans.

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And if you have to get up early tomorrow, you might as well wake up and rock. 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
1: Chili Peppers documentary, I've said it once, I'll say it again. It's pretty good on Netflix if you want to pull that up. Rise of the Red Hot Chili Peppers, our brother Hillel. And essentially, the Chili Peppers didn't have a whole lot to do with it production-wise. As Flea and Anthony Kiedis, though, they are interviewed a good bit. They take up a good portion of it.

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1: 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Have you been taking time on your ride? It's expensive out there. You got a friend that's a mechanic? Hang on to him.

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It's Stacy, and Louder Than Life is back in Louisville this September. So almost 200 bands over 4 days, and we can get you in for the entire weekend. It's quite the hookup. 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

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It's Stacey, and what's the meaning behind Everlong from the Foo Fighters? Dave Grohl talks about it, inspired by his relationship with Veruca Salt's vocalist Louise Post, following his breakup with his first wife. So he shares that it was written during an intense emotional period back in 1996.

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1: It's Stacy. 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

Lexington's Rock Alternative, 97.7 WTF. It's Stacy, and before I bid you adieu, I'll wax poetic about one of my favorite concerts of all time. It was the year 2019 when Incubus was doing Make Yourself in its entirety. They did the 20 years of Make Yourself and beyond. So they played Make Yourself, I'm talking Privilege all the way to the end, and a lot of other hits. It was my favorite concert. Did it in the beautiful theaters. One of my favorites of all time.

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97.7 WTF. My name's Shroom. Louder Than Life's back in Louisville this September with nearly 200 bands over 4 days. We're going to get you in for the entire weekend. 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

0: 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Thanks for listening. My name's Shroom. The Pentagon has released a new batch of previously classified UFO, now called UAP, Unidentified Anomalous Phenomena. Files include over 50 videos and documents. And the material was declassified under an order from President Trump. Among the highlights are infrared footage showing unidentified objects flying near U.S. aircraft, including one captured by the Coast Guard in 2024 and another recorded over Syria in 2021. One video appears to show a sphere moving over a populated area before shooting off into the sky. In a written account, a U.S. intelligence officer described two glowing orbs flying alongside a helicopter and later chasing fighter jets sent to investigate. Despite the unusual encounters, the Pentagon says there's no evidence of extraterrestrial activity, but admits many cases remain unexplained. So far, more than 200 UAP-related files have been released as part of an ongoing transparency effort that's drawn massive global interest.
1: So we meet again.
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Sublime returns with their first new album in 30 years, coming up on June 12th when they release Until the Sun Explodes, featuring Ensenada.

Lexington's Rock Alternative, 97.7 WTF. My name's Shroom. I'm a big fan of actress McKenna Grace. I mean, she's an excellent actress, and she's also on this track from Ice Nine Kills. It's called Twisting the Knife.

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My name's Shroom. Louder Than Life's back in Louisville this September with nearly 200 bands over 4 days. And we're going to get you in for the entire weekend. Sign up for weekend passes now. 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I'm the bad-

0: 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Thanks for listening. My name's Shroom. Celebrity Wheel of Fortune is returning for season 7 on ABC this fall. But fans are also going to get 10 brand new streaming exclusive episodes on Disney Plus and Hulu starting June 12th. Of a special episodes are going to feature celebrities competing for up to $1 million for charity before eventually airing on ABC as well. Now, celebrity contestants include athletes like Freddie Freeman and Cameron Hayward, alongside stars such as Hasan Minhaj, Kristen Kish, and Jordan Sparks.
1: Peace out. 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
0: Would be nice. We're here when you're stuck in traffic. Just crank it up. It's the warning kerosene.

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97.7 WTF, Lexington's rock alternative. Coming off Metallica's self-titled 1991 record, also known as the Black Album, that is The Unforgiven. 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I'm Shroom. 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It's Name and Blood.

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97.7 WTF. My name's Shroom. Louder Than Life's back in Louisville this September with nearly 200 bands over 4 days. And we're going to get you in for the entire weekend. Sign up for weekend passes now. 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

0: 97.7 WTF. My name's Shroom. You ever go out with somebody just to get a free meal? Well, it turns out a lot of people have. A new survey shows that nearly 4 in 10 American adults admit to going on a date just for the free food. Another 27.5% haven't done it, but would consider it. And only 32.6% have never even considered the idea. While dating has always been expensive, a new survey suggests that a lot of people feel the cost of dating is starting to feel increasingly high. The average American spends $93 on a first date.
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My name is Trum. 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

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The Rolling Stones going to release their 25th studio album called Foreign Tongues on July 10th. I'm Shroom. We rock on with Papa Roach, even if it kills me.

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Sublime, their new album, Until the Sun Explodes, drops on June 12th. 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

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My name's Shroom. Louder Than Life's back in Louisville this September with nearly 200 bands over 4 days. We're going to get you in for the entire weekend. Sign up for weekend passes now, WTF977rocks.com.

0: 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The first teaser for the Baywatch reboot is out. Series star Stephen Amell dropped the promo on his Instagram page. And this clip includes glimpses of Amell, Brooks Nader, Livy Dunn, and Jessica Belkin all rocking the iconic red bathing suits. Filming's underway with the series scheduled to premiere on Fox in January.
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Big year for Five Finger Death Punch as they celebrate their 20th anniversary. They're hitting the road in celebration and releasing a new album. 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

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I'm Shroom. 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
1: 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My name is Shroom. The wait is almost over. Shinedown's new album, 8, is out tomorrow. It's the new single, Safe.

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Nirvana's In Bloom. I'm Shroom. Thanks for listening. Here's 3 Days Grace, their latest single, Don't Want to Go Home Tonight.

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97.7 WTF. My name's Shroom. Louder Than Life's back in Louisville this September with nearly 200 bands over 4 days. We're going to get you into the entire weekend. Sign up for weekend passes now. WTF977rocks.com. I got a feeling there's a

0: Lexington's Rock Alternative, 97.7 WTF. Hooters is trying to go back to its original beach-themed roots, as its CEO says the chain wants to be seen as a relaxed, family-friendly neighborhood restaurant again. He says the brand drifted away from that image under private equity ownership after 2001, pointing to overly sexualized uniforms and operational changes that he believes pushed customers away. Well, the company recently regained control of the brand after Hooters of America filed for Chapter 11 bankruptcy last year and is now updating uniforms, going back to some of the original menu elements and working to rebuild trust with families and longtime customers. Despite the chain's reputation, its CEO insists Hooters has always welcomed families, saying many locations regularly serve parents, kids, sports teams, and community groups.
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My name's Shroom, big fan of actress McKenna Grace. She's an excellent actress, and she's on this song from Ice Nine Kills, Twisting the Knife.

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Next Friday, June 5th, we're going to get Evanescence's new album, Sanctuary. This song is from the Devil May Cry soundtrack. It's Evanescence and Afterlife.

0: 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What's the superpower you'd love to have during your work commute?
1: The ability to hover over traffic. If I could just lift and go over the traffic to take on airspace to get where I need to go, that would be the one thing I would do.
0: Would be nice. We're here when you're stuck in traffic. Just crank it up. 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

97.7 WTF. My name's Shroom. Louder Than Life's back in Louisville this September with nearly 200 bands over 4 days. And we're going to get you in for the entire weekend. Sign up for weekend passes now. 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

0: 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My name's Shroom. Blue Moon Brewing Company is finally making its beer live up to its name by turning it bright blue for this weekend only. At participating bars in more than 30 U.S. markets are going to serve a limited edition blue version of the brand's signature Belgian white ale as part of a promotion from parent company Molson Coors Beverage Company. If fans can't find the colorful brew at a local bar, the company is also sharing a recipe online for a specialty cocktail called the Bright Side of the Moon that can be made at home. The playful campaign leans into the fact that real blue moons are not actually blue, while giving beer fans a colorful twist on the classic drink.
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My name is Shroom. I've got the perfect way for you to wake up on this Thursday morning with new music from a perfect circle. It's called Starless.

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I'm Shroom. 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

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Rocking your ass out of bed, I'm Shroom, with new music from the Pretty Reckless off their upcoming album, Dear God, out June 26th. It's the Pretty Reckless, When I Wake Up.

Lexington's Rock Alternative, 97.7 WTF. Beartooth frontman Caleb Shomo has revealed after his 14-year marriage, he's now come out as gay. In other news, Beartooth going to release their sixth studio album, Pure Ecstasy, August 28th, with Free. Got the word.

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1: Well, we've made it to a Thursday. Welcome back, people of Earth. It's Greg Stone, and I'll let you snooze for another five, okay? And then it's time to get started. Here's Jelly Roll.

97.7 WTF. Coming up, we'll take a look at rock and roll history in the form of your almanac. What went down on the 28th of May? Well, stick around and I'll let you know. It was Shinedown this morning.

0: 97.7 WTF. I know you've heard the chatter about this $250,000 giveaway. America is turning 250, and we're celebrating by giving you a chance to win some of that cash. It's the 250K USA giveaway. We've got keywords for you four times every weekday through the 3rd of July. And starting Monday morning, you'll have your first chance at 8 o'clock to win $2,500. It works a lot like Rock the Bank did. We give you that keyword. You go to the website, register with the keyword, answer the phone, claim your cash, spend your money, and then go visit some of the great national parks and landmarks that we have in our country. Go get some of that 250-year-old history by winning some of this cash. That's right. The year summer vacation compliments of iHeart this year.
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1: 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Time to take a quick look at rock and roll history. Today is the 28th of May. Happened on this day in 77. Sting, Stuart Copeland, and Andy Summers of The Police played together for the first time when they performed as a part of Mike Howlett's band in Paris, France. And in 83, the US Festival 83 kicked off in California. Over the course of 4 days, fans saw performances by U2, Motley Crue, Judas Priest, The Clash, David Bowie, Ozzy, Van Halen, and Men at Work. Over 750,000 people attended this event. And it was on this day in 88 that Aerosmith singer Steven Tyler got married for a second time. Teresa Barrick was his second wife. They got married in Tulsa, and they would get divorced in 2005. Birthdays today, John Fogerty of Creedence fame, born on this day in 45, and Wendy O. Williams from the Plasmatics, born on this day in 49. That's a quick look at it, folks. Your Rock and Roll Almanac for the 28th of May.
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1: 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Stone Cold Factor and a bunch of Stony Baloney. 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Jim Gaffigan will bring the funny next hour with 3 Days Grace right now on the Greg Stone Show.
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97.7 WTF, Lexington's Rock Alternative. Want to get smarter? We'll play the game in just a few moments. Stone Cold Fact or a bunch of stony baloney, and we'll laugh our asses off. Your cup of funny is from Jim Gaffigan this morning, plus some of the greatest music ever made, like this from Metallica. You're screaming suicide on your Thursday.

97.7 WTF, Lexington's Rock Alternative. Wrapping up Stone Cold Fact or a bunch of stony baloney this morning, that Antarctica is the biggest desert on Earth. That is a Stone Cold Fact. That's right. A desert is defined by its extremely low precipitation, not its heat, and Antarctica receives less than 2 inches of water equivalent precipitation annually, making it the driest continent on the planet. Yeah. Now, you know, see, you're like, I think I knew that, but I'm glad you brought that to the table, Greg, because now I really do remember. Here's Pop Evil this morning.

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Got a nice piping hot cup of funny for you from Jim Gaffigan right after Papa Roach on your Thursday.

0: 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Well, Memorial Day is the unofficial start of summer. Summer doesn't actually start until the 21st of June, but let's pretend, shall we? Summertime, what are you going to do with your family? Don't have a family? What are you going to do with yourself? Here's Jim Gaffigan on Family Summer Vacations.
1: Last summer, we did our first big family vacation. Well, I should clarify, we went to Disney. Now, if you haven't been to Disney as an adult, just imagine you're standing in line at the DMV. And that's it. Actually, it was Orlando in July, so it was kind of like standing in line on the surface of the sun. Why would we do this to ourselves? Remember when you were a kid and you'd go on vacation, you'd be like, why is Dad always in a bad mood? Now I understand. How can I spend an enormous amount of money, be uncomfortable, and listen to my children complain and whine?
2: Disney.
1: I did figure out what makes Disney truly magical, though. You can walk around for 12 hours and still gain weight. I know it's 110 out here, but these fries taste great. We eat, you know, because we want to have a good time. Really, that's all a vacation is. Just us eating in a place we've never been.
3: Well, why don't we eat something, then we'll go and get something to eat. And we'll see that thing we're supposed to see. They probably got a snack bar there, right? After that, we should probably get something to eat, though. Then we'll eat something.
0: That is Jim Gaffigan, our cup of funny this morning. We'll get back to the rock as we inch our way towards your weekend. The Foo Fighters and some Weezer in the forecast.
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Coming up next hour, we've got people in the neighborhood to meet and a new word to learn. 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

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Don't feel confident with some of the words in the English language? Well, stick around. We'll give you a new word to learn today. The word of the day is coming up so that you can wield the English language like you know what you're talking about. With Disturbed.

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1: Benevolent.
0: It's an adjective. It describes someone or something that is kind and generous or something that is organized for the purpose of doing good. Benevolent. My dad always said that he was a benevolent dictator. There's my sentence. You're lucky that I'm a benevolent dictator, you would say. It's Greg Stone. Jack Osborne says, get ready for Digital Ozzy. And it was pre-approved before his death. Here's Under the Graveyard.

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Classic Metallica on the Greg Stone Show as we get ready to travel to Pennsylvania. It's rare, but we've been there, and that's where we're headed this morning with Linkin Park.

0: 97.7 WTF, Lexington's Rock Alternative. Time to travel this morning, headed to Pennsylvania to meet this sore loser in the neighborhood.
1: Oh, who are the people in your neighborhood? The people that you meet each day.
0: Well, pickleball is super popular, and it's hard to find courts in some cities. 31-year-old guy in Pennsylvania named Saif is facing charges after cops say he vandalized several pickleball and tennis court nets. Surveillance footage allegedly showing him cutting a pickleball net. He was caught vandalizing courts at another park 2 days later. They zeroed in on Saif after getting tips from the community and confronted him at his home. That's when he admitted to damaging the nets. When he asked why he did it, he said he was upset because he had recently suffered an injury and, quote, his summer was ruined. Stupid pickleball. So I'm going to go and ruin it for everybody else. If I can't play, nobody's going to play. What do you call that? Not a sore loser, but what is it? What's the technical term? Come on, ladies, diagnose them.
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Hey, stick around. I've got new sleep token headed your way this morning. Right now, here's the band live.

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I've got the latest from Sleep Theory off their Aftergo album. Here's Words Are Worthless. 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

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We'll kick off your weekend. Same stony time, same stony place. I leave you with 3 days grace this morning.

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What's up, it's Allie. Louder Than Life is back in Louisville this summer. 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

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NBA playoffs continue tonight, and it could be over. OKC is leading the series 3-2. So San Antonio wins tonight. They force a game 7, which will be Saturday. OKC wins tonight. They advance to play the Knicks in the finals. Who you got? Bad Wolves.

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What's up, it's Allie. Louder Than Life is back in Louisville this summer. 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
1: Now, obviously, the introduction of the name, image, likeness, payment stuff in regards to college sports has changed the landscape a lot. And there's been a lot of talk lately about how does that hurt the integrity of what we know and love about college sports? Well, probably yes. But do the athletes need to be paid? Also, yes. So what do we do? Just new rules, maybe new regulations. There's a group of U.S. senators that introduced a new legislation yesterday that is going to try to address a lot of these issues in college sports and, you know, like limiting athletes' ability to transfer schools without penalty, maybe just doing it one time. And then after that, they have to sit out, limiting athlete eligibility to a maximum of 5 years so they can stop litigating that, prohibiting former professional athletes from coming back and trying to play in college, prohibiting schools from poaching a coach from another school during their sports season, maybe even a salary cap. I mean, some of these will stick, some of them won't. We'll see what happens. It does have bipartisan support, though.
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1: Shockingly, Oasis has had a really, really good last year or so. 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They're getting into the Rock Hall of Fame in November. It's stunning.

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1: 1 week from tomorrow, we get a brand new album from Evanescence, and they're putting it out just before they launch into their summer tour. 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

97.7 WTF, Lexington's rock alternative. Well, the Vegas Golden Knights swept the Colorado Avalanche, so they're making it to the Stanley Cup Finals. Who are they going to take on? Well, we don't know yet, but we will in the next couple of days. Montreal versus the Carolina Hurricanes. Who you got?

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And we haven't had a full proper album from Breaking Benjamin since 2018. So we definitely are due. They just dropped a brand new song last week. So it means they're working on new stuff. Tour and all that as well. This is Angels Fall.

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What's up? It's Allie, Louder Than Life. He's back in Louisville this summer. Almost 200 bands over 4 days. And we can get you in for the entire weekend. Go get signed up for some weekend passes right now. 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
1: There's been a lot of talk about expanding the college football playoffs, and it seems like there's not a consensus. You know, you got some conferences that are thinking we could go to 24 teams. Some think it should be expanded maybe to 14, maybe 16, but no more than that. A lot of arguing about it. We'll see where they end up. 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

Lexington's rock alternative 97.7 WTF. Mandalorian and Grogu had a huge opening weekend at the box office. The first Star Wars film to hit the big screen in nearly 7 years ended up making $100 million over the four-day holiday weekend, $81 million over the traditional weekend, brought in another $63 million overseas, pushing its total to $163 million so far. Haven't seen it yet. No spoilers.

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What's up? It's Allie. Louder Than Life is back in Louisville this summer. 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
1: Evanescence is going to give us a new album 1 week from tomorrow. 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

97.7 WTF. Ferrari unveiled their first ever all-electric vehicle earlier this week. And obviously people are scoffing at the price, $640,000. They're talking about the design like it was horrible. And I mean, it definitely looks like an EV, but I don't think it looks that bad. I mean, I don't have $640,000 laying around to buy one, but it's not as bad as what I've read it is.

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A couple of arrests were made in Argentina over the weekend after three people accused of targeting homes of superstar athletes have been arrested. And this is a part of a much bigger ring, but this gang is using information on the internet to find out when these athletes wouldn't be home and rob them.

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Louder Than Life in Louisville. We'll make the drive. 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

0: 97.7 WTF, Lexington's Rock Alternative. Going on the road again. Yes, we are. It's Big Rig. So if you haven't seen the contest of the week, the Flyaway, we've been knocking them out once every week. This newest is Motley Crue. So, you know, this is a big tour. And it very well may be a literal farewell this time instead of another gimmick. I just, because, you know, Vince's health after having that stroke a little more than a year ago, everything's a little touch and go, right? You want to see him on the road? You're going to pick your city. You're going to take a friend, hotel, airfare, ground transportation, meet with the boys, get a photo, bring home an autographed guitar, and get premium tickets for the night. You are going to have the time of a rock star's life, man. All you need, the iHeartRadio app open, us playing on it, and then Just Tap Contest shows you all the contests we got going up. You can thumb up, thumb down, just make sure you tap in on what you want.
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1: People are asking about the whole, you know, Ozzy, this whole Avatar thing. If you go to John Bon Jovi's bar in Nashville, you're going to see kind of the same thing. And it is creepy. Not as creepy because John is still alive. He's not dead. But you can have a conversation with him. They have them loaded with tons of AI. It's the same kind of thing that's going to be with Ozzy. So it sounds, anyway. Jack Osborne's trying to explain this to those who are pushing back on it hard. He's like, look, this is going to be tasteful. This is not some gimmick to get money and so on and so forth. Read on. Yesterday's Big Rig Rock Report has got everything you need to know in it. It is Pantera.

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Before Melancholy and Infinite Sadness, there was that album. It's Siamese Dream for today. Big to the Rig, dropping new rock on you. 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

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Last year, Post Malone, Jelly Roll did a sold-out stadium tour. Who decided they should do it again for a second year in a row? Not very smart. That tour is failing miserably, although Jelly Roll's tour is sold out in many places where it's stopping on his amphitheaters and band shell runs. It's need a favor with the big rigs.

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Louder Than Life in Louisville. We'll make the drive. We're ready. 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

97.7 WTF. What the dumb of the day, part one. Did you see this maniac in West Palm Beach? He is behind bars after trying to break into a store that had Pokemon cards, a ton of them. Lake Park, Florida. They have hurricane glass there, so he couldn't break it. So what did he do? He went to his next weapon besides his fist and whipped out a chainsaw. He chainsawed his way through the hurricane-resistant windows and stole $12,000 worth of Pokemon cards.

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One of those sounds you can never recreate, man. The sound of Lane Staley's voice matched up with the unbelievable guitar work of Jerry Cantrell. Alice in Chains, The Falling in Reverse, finishing off this last hour of a Thursday workday with a rig.

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Lee and Pop Evil making new music this summer together. I'm told they're going to be popping out for a couple of shows later in the year. They're like smaller shows. Test some new music. Reconnect with fans. Recharge the batteries before heading in the studio. I'll keep you in the loop on that. It's

97.7 WTF, Lexington's Rock Alternative. Well, tonight we should have a hockey game, but we don't because Vegas swept the Colorado Avalanche, which I'm still sitting here going, how did that happen? I mean, John Tortorella steps in with the last couple games of the season to take over Vegas as nobody was really just like, eh, they might make the playoffs, but whatever. They'll be a first-round bounce. And now they just swept the best team in the postseason, the President's Trophy winners. So we just got to wait to figure out what's going to happen between Montreal and Carolina, and then the Stanley Cup final starts next week. Hi.

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So we know this, Louder Than Life in Louisville, September, 200 plus bands over 4 days. 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

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Linkin Park just celebrating and sharing some photos of rehearsals. They get ready for more dates out of the U.S. I know we're all like, we appreciate you sharing all this with us, but it'd be great if you'd play some U.S. dates. It sounds to me like it's going to be next year before we ever get to see Linkin Park back here again. So I would not hold my breath.

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Lexington's Rock Alternative, 97.7 WTF. What the dumb of the day today? My gosh, man. It's people just using AI in the most wicked ways possible, and it's out of control. And remember, AI is the reason for this whole data center sprout up right now. Why they're supercharged and everybody's freaking out about it. We'll get into what the dumb of the day just after 6. It's New Pretty Reckless here.

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97.7 WTF, Lexington's rock alternative. Just a handful of dates for Disturbed this year, just to keep the engines warm. As David, in his first year of marriage, you know, had a honeymoon to get to. And the rest of the guys wanted to kind of just take a breath. You know, as Dan Donegan put it, you know, we're in our late 50s now, pushing 60. It ain't like it used to be. We got to take a break every now and again. Hell yeah. It's

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So we know this, Louder Than Life in Louisville, September, 200 plus bands over 4 days. 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

0: 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AI has just become so terrible, and it grows more and more with every day as people get more sneaky to try and scam you with it. Case in point, a Florida Lyft driver who used a photo from the inside of his vehicle after he gave two teenagers a ride home from the beach, and he created AI damage to the back seat and then charged $75 to the father's account. And he's like, what the hell is this? Even the bank flagged it. It was like, something's weird. So they look at the photo. Lyft sends him the photo because they side with the driver, right? And the guy's daughter immediately realizes there's an AI watermark on the photo. She's like, this is AI, right? There's the watermark to prove it. Lyft refunded the money, fired the driver. And the dad's like, we got to do something about this AI problem because it's just killing us. It is. I mean, it's the reason we have all these data centers popping up everywhere, like in massive quantities, because of what it takes to generate AI videos and their images, most importantly, but what it's causing to the whole system as a whole. And if you don't build the data centers and you allow AI to continue, the whole thing is going to crash. I mean, that's just the fact. It can't handle it. It's like AI has just turned this whole thing into one giant pickle, man.
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Flea, recently talking about he, Anthony, Chad Smith, and everybody coming back together to start doing some jamming from the material that Anthony and Flea have written over the last several months. We might hear something about the fall.

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1: This whole thing with the Aussie avatar, I'm like, I'm not so freaked out about it as a lot of people. It doesn't sound like they're trying to put on concerts with it, right? Remember that whole failure with Ronnie James Dio? That whole thing had just never, ever worked out. This is more so like what John Bon Jovi has in his bar in Nashville, where you can converse with it and all that stuff. And, you know, Jack Osborne's like, we just want people to be able to continue to learn and know more about Ozzy in the coolest way possible.

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It's Stacy and Who Will You Follow, Afterlife, all going to be on the new Evanescence record, which is called Sanctuary, due out June 5th.

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1: It's Stacy, and tons of movies out to choose from. 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A couple of horror movies, Passenger, Obsession. There's a couple of kids movies, Sheep Detectives. You got The Mandalorian and Grogu, the movie. But also a Guy Ritchie flick called In the Gray. And a World War II movie surrounding D-Day in particular called Pressure. If you want to go catch a flick.

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